Oh yeah, oh, a couple of lines back to back, summer flavours here on the Midnight Affair. In the background here you could hear the Reflections and She's My Summer Breeze. And then before then we played a classic, The McCreary's Love on a Summer's Night. Just time to try and fit in a couple of rear groove tunes here, some smooth rear groove tunes for the groovers. And here is Matt Comerton and We Got One.

Oh, lovely. A trio of free R&B old school jams there from our Free From 90s feature. And we played for you Maxwell, Matrimony, Maybe You. Then we went into Blue, Pillow Talk. And then last but not least, the wonderful John B. and They Don't Know. Smooth sounds and mellow vibes on the Midnight Affair as we continue here with free, absolutely gorgeous soulful lovers tunes here for the soulful lovers. And this is a nice tune from Robert Thomas. This is called Crazy About Your Love.

Oh yes, three beautiful Soulful Lovers tunes there for the Soulful Lovers, and we played for you just now. You could hear Brainstorm and You Put a Charge in My Life, and then before then we played Cleveland Eaton and A Garden of Eden and I'm Lonely Tonight, and we started a trio off with Robert Thomas and Crazy About Your Love. Warm vibes, chill sounds, mellow groove for mellow moods. Beautiful music here, just right for dancing and romancing here on the Midnight Affair with myself, Big Al, as we step now into our second feature for this hour, the trio from the 80s and three 1980s jams to make you go down memory lane. And we start here with a lovely track here from Roger Troutman, and this is I Wanna Be Your Man.

Oh, the Free from 80s brought us three absolutely wonderful tunes there to take us down memory lane. We played for you Roger Troutman from 1987, I Want to Be Your Man. And then we went into Major Harris from 84, I Believe in Love. And then back to 87 again, the wonderful Gene Khan and Something Really Appropriate for the Midnight Affair, Early Morning Love. Absolute classic. You're on a big one, UK Pressure Radio. This is the Soulful Lovers Hour here on The Midnight Affair. I'm Big Al. And if you've just joined in, you're just in time as we dip now into the Big Al Soul Crate. And here's a lovely tune here from Margie Joseph. Check this out. This is just a nice tune.

Yes, sir.

fabulous, three glorious pieces of soul here from the 1970s and from the Big Al Soul Cellar. What did we play for you? We played for you from the T.O.P. off the LP from 1976, Hear the Words, Feel the Feeling. We played Margie Joseph, and the track we selected for you was I Get Carried Away. Then we went into Chicago Gangsters from the year of 79 and Life Is Not Easy. And then last but not least, the wonderful living legend Barbara Mason from the year 1978, the title track of her album, I'm Your Woman, She's Your Wife. Not much time left before we have to say our goodnight tonight. Just a reminder, beautiful people, we have some wonderful radio shows with our wonderful presenters here on UK Pressure Radio. So you know the drill, keep it UK Pressure Radio. Hopefully just time now to squeeze in a couple more before the end of the show. And here is an absolute favourite of mine. This is Donald Byrd, and I Feel Like Loving You Today.

Two sublime pieces of music back to back there on A Bin Laden Affair. First up we played for you was Donald Byrd and 125th Street NYC, one of my all-time favorite tracks there from the LP Lovebird from 81. The track we played for you was I Feel Like Loving You Today, and then we went into Betty Everett and Wondering. Once again, beautiful people, it has been my absolute pleasure playing these oldies but goodies for you. Going to have to say my good nights until we meet again, leaving you with the Manhattans, and this is Shining Star, and this goes out to each and everyone locked in and locked on tonight. So until next time, same place, next week, I am out of here.

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The Soulful Cinema invites you all to a brand new End of Month Jam, Swing and Dine for all mature ravers. Taking place this coming Saturday, the 27th of June, at the Soulful Cinema. That's 90B, High Street, Croydon, CR01ND. Doors open from 10 p.m. and we're rave till 5 a.m. in the morning. It's free entry before 12 midnight, £10 after. We have a happy hour between 10 to 11 p.m. Your DJs of the night will be Mr. Styley, Daddy Fridge, and Renegade Sound. Playing the very best in revival, Lovers Rock, Rare Groove, Soul, 80s, 90s, Reggae, Dancehall and Soca. If your birthday is in the month of June, you can get it for absolutely free, but must walk with ID. For more info, call us now on 07-949-283-646. Mr. Styley presents Nice It Nice, 100% party vibes for all mature ravers. 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That's 90B, High Street, Croydon, CR01ND. 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Dress code smart casual, and no entry after 3 a.m. Your DJs on the night will be Mr. Styley, Lord Gellies featuring Mikey G, and DJ 50. We have a happy hour between 10 p.m. to 11 p.m. and if your birthday is in the month of June, you get in for absolutely free, but must walk with ID and come before 12 midnight. 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

0: 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That's 90B, High Street, Croydon, CR01ND. Doors open from 10 p.m. and we rave till 5 a.m. in the morning. It's free entry before 12 midnight, £10 after. We have a happy hour between 10 to 11 p.m. Your DJs of the night will be Mr. Styley, Daddy Fridge, and Renegade Sound. Playing the very best in revival, lovers rock, rare groove, soul, 80s, 90s, reggae, dancehall and soca. If your birthday is in the month of June, you can have it absolutely free, but must walk with ID. For more info, call us now on 07-949-283-646. Mr. Styley presents Nice It Nice, 100% party vibes for all mature ravers. 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That's 90B, High Street, Croydon, CR01ND. 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

0: 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That's 90B, High Street, Croydon, CR01ND. Doors open from 10 p.m. and we rave till 5 a.m. in the morning. It's free entry before 12 midnight, £10 after. We have a happy hour between 10 to 11 p.m. Your DJs of the night will be Mr. Styley, Daddy Fridge and Renegade Sound. Playing the very best in revival, Lovers Rock, Rare Groove, Soul, 80s, 90s, Reggae, Dancehall and Soca. If your birthday is in the month of June, you get it for absolutely free, but must walk with ID. For more info, call us now on 07-949-283-646. Mr. Styley presents Nice It Nice, 100% party vibes for all mature ravers. Taking place this coming Saturday, the 20th of June, 2026, at the Soulful Cellar Bar. That's 90B, High Street, Croydon, CR01ND. Doors open from 10 p.m. till late, and it's free entry before 11 p.m, £10 after. Dress code smart casual, and no entry after 3 a.m. Your DJs on the night will be Mr. Styley, Lord Gellies featuring Mikey G, and DJ 50. We have a happy hour between 10 p.m. to 11 p.m. and if your birthday is in the month of June, you get it for absolutely free, but must walk with ID and come before 12 midnight. For more info, call us now on 07-927-330-017. 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

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The Soulful Cinnabar invites you all to a brand new End of Month jam, Swing and Dine for all mature ravers. Taking place this coming Saturday, the 27th of June, at the Soulful Cinnabar. That's 90B, High Street, Croydon, CR01ND. Doors open from 10 p.m. and a rave till 5 a.m. in the morning. It's free entry before 12 midnight, £10 after. We have a happy hour between 10 to 11 p.m. Your DJs of the night will be Mr. Styley, Daddy Fridge, and Renegade Sound. Playing the very best in revival, Lovers Rock, Rare Groove, Soul, 80s, 90s, Reggae, Dancehall and Soca. If your birthday is in the month of June, you can get it for absolutely free, but must walk with ID. For more info, call us now on 07-949-283-646. Mr. Styley presents Nice It Nice, 100% party vibes for all mature ravers. Taking place this coming Saturday, the 20th of June, 2026, at the Soulful Cinnabar. That's 90B, High Street, Croydon, CR01ND. Doors open from 10 p.m. till late, and it's free entry before 11 p.m, £10 and after. Dress code smart casual, and no entry after 3 a.m. Your DJs on the night will be Mr. Styley, Lord Gellies featuring Mikey G, and DJ 50. We have a happy hour between 10 p.m. to 11 p.m. and if your birthday is in the month of June, you get it for absolutely free, but must walk with ID and come before 12 midnight. For more info, call us now on 07-927-330-017. 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We look forward to

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You know

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0: 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That's 90B, High Street, Croydon, CR01ND. Doors open from 10 p.m. and we rave till 5 a.m. in the morning. It's free entry before 12 midnight, £10 after. We have a happy hour between 10 to 11 p.m. Your DJs of the night will be Mr. Styley, Daddy Fridge and Renegade Sound. Playing the very best in revival, Lovers Rock, Rare Groove, Soul, 80s, 90s, reggae, dancehall and soca. If your birthday is in the month of June, you can get it for absolutely free, but must walk with ID. 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
2: 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We don't care what no one wants to say. 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

0: 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Yes, I am.
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0: And big up all Massive and big up all crew. 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
2: Mr. Stiley, I put on the pressure. Oh, yeah. Sweet rubber the pressure. All right. It's Mike Anthony said, keep it locked to Mr. Stiley.

0: cap fit. Who make them wear it?
1: 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I've got

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Welcome, welcome in on UK Pressure Radio. And my son is a style inside the building. Rock and come in, share the link. We're inside the building. So you say when, eh? Original sound from the McGregor Symphony's launch, not as happy.

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This tune was not released at all. 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

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Seen? 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

man. Yeah, man, them fi know say UK pressure sound, the killing machine. 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
1: Oh, this foundation is in the outer mountains. This is Nixon representing, if you don't know. UK Precious Sound, you don't know. Mr. Stylie Large, you don't know. Underground Ice, because I'm selling Nixon, says I see.

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1: Yes, Mr. Styley and UK Pressure Radio. Play them tune to Mr. Styley. Yeah, this is Jerry Harris. Mr. Styley, go on.
2: 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I'm my name Tabby Diamonds, representing the Mighty Diamonds. I'm going to big up UK Pressure Radio right now, before night now.

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1: 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Mr. Styley. I don't know Freddie Pandians. Run the rhythm.

0: Yeah, man. It's crazy right here. Right here in UK. 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It's 079-492-83-646. Don't be afraid to touch that dial and interact with myself. We're Ian Artsy right here on the big one. I'm going to give you some new material, some more up-to-date tune, you know what I mean, for years. I'm going to give you something from my record label, UK Pressure Radio. 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
1: 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UK, you fire, yeah, yeah, yeah. 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This is China Nicole, and we go higher right here on UK Pressure Radio. 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
2: 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Blimmin' it, turning up loud, and making the girls scream. War is in the dance, war is tonight. War is in the dance, war is UK pressure in the place. War is there. Log on.
0: Time to take a break, but we'll be back. 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
1: Good evening and greetings and greetings and greetings, reaching out to each and everyone locked in, locked on, wherever you may be across the globe. I shout UK Pressure Radio to the world and beyond. So first things first, bigging up Mr. Mike on Metric for the last 3 hours. Big time boom show, my brethren. Love and blessings each and every time. So I got to send a massive shout reaching out to the team over in South Africa.

Africa, about to do radio streaming, UK Pressure Live, bigging up all the team over there, sending love and blessings across the continents. So right now, Peter Ranks is large and in charge, and it's all about the Gospel Music Ministry Show. And I just opened up my account today with a brand new track, courtesy of the voice of Lady the Flame, featuring the voice of Sanchez, track entitled No One Like You, because believe me, there is nobody, nobody like the Almighty Father to me, and I hope to you. So I hope you all feeling prayed up, blessed up, and feeling good and in good spirits. And wherever you may be, may this show bless you. So I'm going to continue inside my journey because I got so much music to plow through today, as we do. But just before I jump in, if you want to interact, then please make your way via the UK Pressure Radio website, which is all the W's, ukpressureradio.com. Click the button, scroll down, and jump in and interact at your will. And also, I got so much to say, and my brain's going faster than my mouth. I don't know what's going on today, but it's all good. I think my wife knows, though. Joke. Anyway, without no further delay, God, just going to big up the team, all the managers and presenters, loving it like that. And yeah, let's get this rolling. So I'm going to kick it off inside a brand new track from Mr. Peter Spence, track entitled Without God. Let's do this.

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Right now we're staying with the ladies of soul and R&B.

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The second hour gonna be Afro Beats and I'm a Piano, and the third hour, dancehall music. Right now we are under some R&B vibes, soulful vibes.

thing called reality, the sound of 702. This one gonna take us up to the ad break. Don't forget, 2 hours to go. Micrometric in the building. This is the Storm Alert Show. Look out for the Afro Beats and Amapiano. And in the third hour, dancehall music. So we're doing it. 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Right now, it's time for the ad break. Definitely catch you on the other side.

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Okay, welcome back to the show. We're inside the second hour now. 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Inside the first hour, I gave you R&B flavors from the 90s and 2000s. Right now, it's Afro Beats. Later on, I'm a piano, then dancehall music in the third hour. Keep it locked. The sounds of Ira Starr. Something came out recently, a thing called The Tornado.

sound to Kojo Funds, Pink Already. Afrobeats Dance Hall Fusion. So playing them inside the second hour, Afrobeats, and then I'm a piano.

Alright. Gonna slow it down a bit, then bring it back up again. Give you a breather. Time for some soulful Amapiano. We're inside the second hour. This is the Storm Alert Show with me, Michael Metric. Big up each and everyone locked on. Catch your breath. Oh, you mean?

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6: 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Them no genuine at all. If you fall, them same when I laugh. 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

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We inside the dancehall hour now. Starting off with the Hill and Gully.

came back with the sound of Elephant Man, then we gave you Governor Rat, no Valiant. We're going through the gears, turning up the pressure. 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

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I think I Chinese one business me a pre-way inside the Storm Alert show for all the dance on fans.

Come again. To the other way, ding dong, Dexter Dab, drink all the umpty. 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

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But right now, we're gonna stay with Dexter Dabs. We're gonna go back in time now. We're gonna go back to 2015.

Right now we are getting some dancehall pressure on UKPressureRadio.com. Michael Metric in the places. It's the Storm Alert Show. Keep it locked. Hang on tight.

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Baby Shaman right now, free the all the way. Shaggy, Father Barry Salmon, and Dexter Daps. Nothing else. Bring on the dance all nice.

to get you some R&B from the 90s and 80s. Pull up the one off the plate. I could say 2000s, the early 2000s. Then we gave you Afro Beats and Amo Piano, and right now dancehall music. Time to say my goodbyes. Big up each and the one locked on from early. Different vibe, different energies. Something for everybody, believe me. Okay, Michael Metric signing out. 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

0: We got Dave P locked on inside the chat room. 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
7: 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We have the usual classic soul, a jazz fusion, a rare grooves, a connoisseur's tunes, a slow jams, and soul ballads. And don't forget, in the second and final hour, we take it down nice and easy for our soulful lovers. So, stay locked for that. Sadly, tonight there is no featured artist. That will return, hopefully, in next week's show, so apologies. I've been under the weather, but hey, that hasn't stopped me from wanting to come and drop some beats just for you. So, it's me, you, and the music until two. So, onwards and upwards, we start with this banger from Slave from 1980 here on The Midnight Affair.

Fabulous. We started the Midnight Affair with two 80s bangers. First up from 1980, Slave and Watching You. And then playing in the background, Odyssey and Inside Out from 1982. The Midnight Affair, just dropping the classic anthems and floor fillers. We have to another classic floor filler lined up just for you. This is the wonderful Melba Moore, who celebrated her 79th birthday this week and is still going strong. This is You Stepped Into My Life from 1978.

And now for my next number, I'd like to return to the classics. Perhaps the most famous classic in all the world of music.

The Midnight Affair brings you two classic floor fillers there. We started off with the wonderful, wonderful Melba Moore from 78, and You Stepped Into My Life. Then playing in the background, Mystic Merlin, featuring, of course, Freddie Jackson on lead vocals and Mr. Magician. Warm vibes, chill sounds, mellow moods for mellow grooves. Here is two timeless soul classics on The Midnight Affair, and this is Harold Melvin and the Blue Notes.

listening to the vinyl junkie DJ Big Al, the music maestro on The Midnight Affair, here on UK Pressure Radio. It's simply just about the music.

two of timeless soul classics there. We started off with a bit of Philadelphia Magic from Harold Melvin and the Blue Notes from their 1975 album, Wake Up Everybody, a message that I would love to send to each and everyone around the world. And then we went into The Temptations and Treat Her Like a Lady from 1984. I hope you are all chilled and relaxed and the music is to your satisfaction. Don't forget we slow it down nice and easy in hour number two, the Soulful Lovers Hour, our bite-sized quiet storm. We are changing lanes and we are touching a needle on two quality jazz fusion tracks. The first one goes out to my longtime brethren and soul brother from another mother, Tony T. Get well soon, my brother. You're fighting the fight. And this is a wonderful track from James Mason of the album Rhythm of Life from 77. This is Sweet Power, Your Embrace.

Fabulous. Two absolute jazz fusion killers here. First up, we played for you James Mason from 77 and Sweet Power, Your Embrace. And then playing in the background, Hubert Laws and Land of Passion. Two classic jazz fusion flavours here on UK Pressure Radio. We change lanes once again, and here is Free from the 1960s. Here is Barbara Ackland on The Midnight Affair.

You know, it occurs to me that you people out there in the listening audience look up here at me and say, wow, I bet he lives. Uh-oh, there's the horns. I bet you say he lives a mellow life. Plenty of women, romance, excitement. Well, I think I speak for most entertainers when I say, shh. It ain't like that, baby. We have heartaches, toothaches, backaches, and bad times just like you. For instance, I got to rush on now. I fell in love with this little girl in Spanish Harlem, Lupe. I hit on Lupe and I hit on Lupe. Lupe never had time for me until she saw me on the bandstand. Yeah, you can call her Groupie Lupe if you want to. Anyway, as long as things were mellow, look out, Harlem, look out. As long as she was mellow, I mean, as long as I was mellow, and money was mellow, she was mellow. In other words, I had to have money to be mellow. You know, fame at least. Now that's why I wrote this song. Now here it comes, man. Is it me, so you're baby? Or is it my bright light, or so not so silly? Is it love, as I'm on, baby? Or is it my starlight? Bless me, Father. Is it me, baby?

This is the Midnight Affair, and we are taking the pace down nice and easy. We just touched the needle on three wonderful tunes from the 1960s, well, 1969 to be precise. We started off with Barbara Acklin, Am I the Same Girl, coming down on the Brunswick record label. Then we went into Hewitt, Is It Me, and just played that in background, the wonderful, the Originals, and Baby, I'm For Real. As I said, we are taking the pace down nice and easy until the top of the hour. Here is the Commodores here on UK Pressure Radio.